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Everybody! 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I look at me, sitting in control. So better keep it.

plans, but now I'm like, que cuando monte future, man, dime de esa homo fuck out, like, ik ken aan die tweet uit, man, yo, zang ik bossy plans, but now I'm like, que cuando monte future, man, dime de esa homo fuck out, like, yo. Ek jan hami dui atma, yeah. 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
1: 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Sarta Haru, Nagu Hunetan. 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